I'm sorry. But I don't want to be an emperor. That's not my business. I don't want to rule or conquer anyone. I should like to help everyone if possible. Jew, Gentile, black man, white. We all want to help one another. Human beings are like that. We want to live by each other's happiness, not by each other's misery. We don't want to hate and despise one another. In this world, there's room for everyone. The good earth is rich and can provide for everyone. To those who can hear me, I say, do not despair. The misery that is now upon us is but the passing of greed, the bitterness of men who fear the way of human progress. The hate of men will pass and dictators die, and the power they took from the people will return to the people. The kingdom of God is within man, not one man nor a group of men, but in all men, in you. You, the people, have the power to create machines, the power to create happiness. You, the people, have the power to make this life free and beautiful, to make this life a wonderful adventure, a wonderful adventure, a wonderful adventure, a wonderful adventure, a wonderful adventure. A wonderful adventure.

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1: 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There must be a boy. There must be a boy. There must.

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I was full of self-defenses.

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How long has this been going on? There were chills up my spine and some thrills I can't define. Does it show? And who would know?

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He's made of spaghetti and meatballs. He flies through the universe, touching things with his nudie appendage. You have been touched, I have been touched. We are his children, the Pastafarians. 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

Να και η Φλάφη, να μην λέτε. Into each life some rain must fall, but too much is falling in mine. Ας ακούσουμε ακόμα κάτι στο ίδιο στυλ από την Peggy Lee, μέχρι να δω τι θέλει η Fluffy. 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And into each heart, some tears has gotta fall. But I know that someday that sun is bound to shine.

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You can thread the beat that makes you sweat. Come and drink your glass of cheap vodka. Let's drink to my country. 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